0: Se é importante para amar, é importante para nós.
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2: Sunday mornings were your favorite. I used to meet you down on Woods Creek Road. You did your hair up like you were famous. 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Now, Sunday mornings I just sleep in.

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Oh my, my, oh my, my love, I take one look at you, you're taking me out.

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I wonder if my day is coming, blame it on the entropy. My blood is pumping, I can see the end is right in front of me. 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

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I take one look at you, you're taking me out.